0: never done. And it's like somewhere between watching a film and, you know, a concert, you know what I'm saying?
1: Right. Yep.
0: And so we all want it to feel like you're going back in time. So you it's a really nostalgic feeling. You feel like you are in the 90s again. You can remember the music in a way that is, because music does bring you back. But like to do it with the film on top of it, I think the goal is to make everyone feel nostalgic.
1: We are all super excited about these shows, and it makes it even more special because Tragic Kingdom recently turned 30 years old. Is there a song from that album that stands out for you today?
0: I think what I like to like remind myself about that record is that I never even wrote a song before I wrote this song. It's like it was just, I don't know, we'd been doing it for so long and all of a sudden I just wrote one and it was exactly what I was feeling. It was just like, so each one of them really

0: you know, Santa Barbara. That was it. So for me, like, being able to have a song that is, like, transcending, like, language barriers, that to me is beyond. And it doesn't make sense in the catalog, all the music that we were doing at that time. That song was, like, so weird and different with that weird guitar solo. Yeah. Like, it was like, what is this?
1: And this is it. Don't Speak. No Doubt, a throwback bonus. Gwen Stefani, it is always great catching up with you on Out of Order.
0: You

0: Bobber is cool. If I could have 9% of that guy's talent and charisma, I'd have a pretty good life. Actually, I do have a good life. I host this show Out of Order. It's the number one radio show in the history of radio. My name is Ted Stryker. Just played you Homewrecker in at number 14. We're going to take a break. Then I'm going to play Papa Roach, Dexter and the Moonrocks, and Muse as the countdown of the top 20 songs in the nation continues next.
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It's the weirdest countdown show on the radio. I understand that, but that's why you love it. Out of Order. It is Ted Stryker. I play you the top 20 songs totally at random. I do it from my guest bedroom. It's a two-person operation. It's nothing but A-listers and good songs. Thank you for checking out the show. That was Freaking Out from Dexter and the Moonrocks at number 10. And now your 15th biggest song from Papa Roach. This is called Wake Up Calling.

I love that band. In at number 7 this weekend, Be With You from Muse on Out of Order with me, Stryker, and this next dude I'm going to play, singer-songwriter, very high on, Jutes, J-U-T-E-S, super talented, has a big

0: guy. You're going to like what you find. The artist is Jutes and his song, It Takes Two. It's not on the chart yet. Hopefully it will be soon. That's just a bonus song. And I am Ted Stryker on the way. I'm going to play you some music from Young the Giant and the Strokes as we keep marching towards the number one song in the nation, Out of Order.
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1: 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Take a hit. Makes you feel so darn good. Don't ball guard that.
2: 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It's time for the Stryker 420. My chance to put the coolest new music on your radar. And today, it's a band out of London called Tooth. Four guys, Tom, Ben, Roy, and Charlie. They met in school, started making some music together, and things have taken off. They got sold-out shows later this summer. They're going to play the Reading and Leeds festivals. This song is called Restless in Bloom. From Tooth, it's the Stryker 420 on Out of Order.

0: I remember seeing those guys at a tiny club show when they were just starting out. Now, 20 years later, Young the Giant are still going super strong. Different Kind of Love is the third biggest song in the nation on Out of Order. That's the name of this show, the greatest show on the radio. It is Ted Stryker. If you missed it earlier, Foo Fighters no longer have the number one song. So who's at the top of our chart? You're going to find out next.
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It has been a great year for that band so far, and it's only getting bigger. In Color. In Color and their song Headlights is up to number 8 on Out of Order. I'm Stryker. Mere moments from now, we're going to crown a brand new number one song. First, in at number 19, All American Rejects with Get This.

There's All American Rejects in at number 19 with Get This. And with that, I've reached the finish line. Here we go. If you've missed it, I played you the 19 biggest songs in the nation. We had some bonus tunes. Gwen Stefani was on the show today. Everything has been leading to this moment. It's time to reveal your brand new number one song. And it goes to Yellow Card with Good Charlotte. Shout out to both bands. Bedroom Posters takes the top spot on Out of Order.

0: 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That's your number one song of the nation on Out of Order. I'm Stryker, and that almost does it for me.
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0: 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My executive producer is the great Corey Irwin. And we're going to be back next week, if they let us, with the top 20 songs in the nation. Until then, you have been Out of Order.
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0: is Malcolm.
1: And my name is Kristen Lee Wan, and remixing your favorites and introducing what's next is what we're good at, so that's why we do it every single weekend.
0: That is correct, and this weekend is a special weekend. It's Mother's Day out there, so shout outs to all the moms.
1: Yeah, shout out to all the moms, even if you have mommy issues that didn't come from nowhere and they need some love too, okay?
0: Oh yeah. How about some Franz Ferdinand remixes coming your way? We're gonna play Take Me Out, so maybe you can take mom out to a ball game or something like that. Foo Fighters, My Hero, got a sweet little remix coming your way there as well.
1: Plus some new music that we're going to slide for you from MGK and Fred Durst, Modest Mouse, Death Cab for Cutie. The list goes on.
0: Right now, Incubus Drive, because the moms out there, we know you're on the pickup and the takeoff to the school thing, so been doing a lot of driving. A
1: lot of driving, and of course, we know that you love when Brandon Boyd takes his shirt off. It's the Alejandro remix on Scratch and Sniff. Woo!

0: All right, we remix your favorites, turn you on to what's next, and sometimes we take you back to like 2000 when it comes to like Fred Durst from Limp Bizkit and MGK.
1: This song is totally a time machine, and I didn't realize that these two dudes have been friends for a long time. So thank you in advance for all the songs you're about to give us. Please give us more. This is Fix Your Face on Scratch and Sniff.

0: picking dragons' pockets at his new Modest Mouse. The guys are from Washington State, formed in like 1993. A new album called An Eraser and a Maze. Kind of an interesting name for an album, but I wouldn't expect anything less.
1: It definitely sounds like it's like the title of the new Christopher Nolan movie, but I'm very down. Foo Fighters, right before that with My Hero, the Zero This remix.
0: MGK and Fred Durst just makes you want to say, shut the fuck up. I mean, it's so nice that Fred Durst is bringing back the bleeped out edits.
1: They do make us want to say the things that we can't. Panic at the Disco right before that, who we know and love and we miss. Say Amen, the Sweater Beats remix is what we played you.
0: Incubus got things rolling with Drive, the Alejandro remix. And I've been waiting all night just to hang with Kristen and be able to roll my R's.
1: You know what? And you're doing it perfectly, too.
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3: 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Just

0: added, we have Brandy Carlisle at Bethel Woods, 311 and Dirty Heads at Jones Beach, and the Breeders at Pier 17. 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
7: Cody, Scratch and Sniff, man, we got all kinds of fun stuff coming up for you right now. I feel like, though, I've been waiting for a long time to get shocked by an electric eel. I mean, electric feel.
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1: That song makes me crave summer every single time I hear it. One of my favorite bands that takes me back to high school too, right before that, Good Charlotte with Dance Floor Anthem. That was the Dash One and Felix remix.
0: Did some Bad Sons, the Cardiac Arrest, the Woody's Produce remix. 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
1: 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That's what they originally went by, but that didn't stick, so they're like, you know what? 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

0: Rich and Sniff. That is the new one, Riptides.
1: From the album, I Built You a Tower. How nice of them. June 5th is when we get that. Cannons just gave us their new album recently. We played Fire For You, the Tiesto remix, which was fun.
0: I mean, come on. When you got Tiesto and you got Cannons, it's definitely a little disco vibe going. Love it.
1: Automatic good time. My forever faves, No Doubt, who are about to take over the Sphere in Las Vegas. Don't Speak, the Doreen Enzo remix.
0: Joel Burt's Gentleman and Franz Ferdinand, Take Me Out, the Pinio Lobe remix. You know that Toa Bird? I was watching the video. Seems like Toa Bird, the song is Gentleman, but she has a lot of women that are like checking her out.
1: Yeah, because
0: right?
1: It's all about ovaries and not about the other thing.
0: Scratch and Sniff. I just learned something.
1: I'm here to help.
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0: 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If you heard of the boat, the Norwegian Jewel, well, guess what, Kristen? November 15th through the 19th, Sublime is cruising the Caribbean.
1: Wow, from Florida to the Bahamas. Listen, I don't know who in the Sublime camp was like, we should do a cruise, but give that person a raise. That sounds like the easiest yes I've ever heard in my whole life. Sublime now, should we get them on? We got it, right?
0: Yeah, we got to play them. Doing time. It's the Common Creation Remix.

0: Okay, it's your boy Cisco Adler on Scratch and Sniff Radio. You know what we're doing right now. We got some Poly vibes this week. Common Kings, this one's called Rhythm of the Night. It's from the Diane Warren tribute album. Easily one of the greatest songwriters of all time. As a songwriter myself, mad props to Diane Warren. Super cool to hear these songs flip like this. Let's go, Common Kings, Scratch and Sniff Radio.
1: Jamado.

0: Let's go in the building. Oh, we're coming out Sublime, and we got Comic Kings, and they're going to be on the cruise, too.
1: What? I didn't know that.
0: Yeah.
1: They're bringing all the friends.
0: Yeah, Comic Kings, Rhythm of the Night. I'm sure it's going to sound really good on a boat, too.
1: It's going to sound especially good on the water. That was the Pier.org feature on Scratch and Sniff.

0: 15 years since a new Social Distortion album has been out. That is called Born to Kill. That is the title track of the new one from Mr. Mike Ness.
1: Can't believe it's been 15 years. What were they doing all this time? Just sitting on new music for us? Either way, we're glad they're back. The Unlikely Candidates with the Novocaine Octavius remix right before that.
0: Green Day's American Idiots, because they have, you know, we had to play a song about me because I feel like I'm an idiot tonight. I've been saying a lot of stupid stuff and things haven't been working in the studio either.
1: But funny stuff. So at least he got us laughing. Common Kings was our Peer.org feature song with Rhythm of the Night.
0: Yeah, and Sublime's Doing Time, the Common Creation remix. And there was a theme going on there. Common Kings are going to be on board with Sublime on the cruise thing. It's like Reef Madness Cruise in November. I think Yellow Wolf's going to be on there. Co-defendants are going to be on that boat, too. It's going to be rocking.
1: They're bringing a whole lot of friends, so get ready for a good time.
0: The boat will be rocking, so don't bother knocking.
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2: Okay, real talk. 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
1: A little band from the suburbs of Chicago called Fallout Boy, and it's kind of, you know, it's hard to believe it's been like 25 years since they've been a band.
2: Man, they don't even look a day over 25 days. 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

0: remixing your faves, turning you on to what's next. And what's next is Co-Defendants, and that's this really cool band out, Fat Mike from NoFX. There's a really cool 40 years of effing up, a new NoFX movie that's out in select theaters. They probably won't let them show it in most theaters, but I don't know.
1: It's got a soft band, but that's how good it is. Here's Co-Defendants, which Mel has been on this song from the jump. Here's Lonely Life on Scratch and Sniff.

0: Jack's Get This with Tyson and the crew.
1: It is Get This, yep, off their new album Sandbox, which we get next weekend, May 15th. By the way, if you see Tyson Ritter on OnlyFans, yes, you did. He looks good on there, too.
0: Foster the peeps. I love how Kristen's always like, knows the guys that look good and the hair that looks good. We all, you know, we just got the good things going, don't we?
1: I'm just a little shallow. You can call it what it is. I'm guilty, not ashamed. Foster the people, Houdini, the RAC remix.
0: Yeah, Caesars, Jerk It Out, the Peacemaker remix, Co-Defendants with Lonely Life.
1: Fall Out Boy always giving us some good energy. Sugar, we're going down the Seppi remix.
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4: 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A little British band named Muse. 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

0: 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Dog Days Are Over, the Fitch remix.
1: There's some Kings of Leon, Bad Omens, Dying to Love, and Muse got it going with a hysteria on this hysterical evening of ours.
0: And we got to go somewhere else because that's the hit
1: somewhere
0: for
1: else
0: tonight.
1: Because the lights are flickering in here and they keep knocking on the door saying, Malcolm, Kristen, you guys got to go.
0: I know. I thought they were waving high, but no, they're just trying to kick us out of here. So I guess we got to leave.
1: Okay. Well, we'll catch everyone 7 nights from now. Same fat time, same fat channel, same Scratch and Sniff show. We're out
0: of
1: here.
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1: Sorry I'm running late. They closed the lane on the Mid-Hudson Bridge. Again. It's like they wait until rush hour to do it. 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

0: My name is Malcolm.
1: And my name is Kristen Lee Wan. And remixing your favorites and introducing what's next is what we're good at. So that's why we do it every single weekend.
0: That is correct. And this weekend is a special weekend. It's Mother's Day out there. So shout outs to all the moms.
1: Yeah, shout out to all the moms. Even if you have mommy issues that didn't come from nowhere and they need some love too, okay?
0: Oh, yeah. How about some Franz Ferdinand remixes coming your way? We're going to play Take Me Out. So maybe you can take mom out to a ball game or something like that. Foo Fighters, My Hero, got a sweet little remix coming your way there as well.
1: Plus some new music that we're going to slide for you from MGK and Fred Durst, Modest Mouse, Death Cab for Cutie. The list goes on.
0: Right now, Incubus Drive, because the moms out there, we know you're on the pickup and the takeoff to the school thing. So been doing a lot of driving. A
1: lot of driving. And of course, we know that you love when Brandon Boyd takes his shirt off. It's the Alejandro remix on Scratch and Sniff.

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1: This song is totally a time machine, and I didn't realize that these two dudes have been friends for a long time. So thank you in advance for all the songs you're about to give us. Please give us more. 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

0: picking dragons' pockets at his new Modest Mouse. The guys are from Washington State, formed in like 1993. A new album called An Eraser and a Maze. Kind of an interesting name for an album, but I wouldn't expect anything less.
1: It definitely sounds like it's like the title of the new Christopher Nolan movie, but I'm very down. Foo Fighters, right before that with My Hero, the Zero This remix.
0: MGK and Fred Durst just makes you want to say, shut the fuck up. I mean, it's so nice that Fred Durst is bringing back the bleeped out edits.
1: They do make us want to say the things that we can't. Panic at the Disco right before that, who we know and love and we miss. Say Amen, the Sweater Beats remix is what we played you.
0: Thank you, Best Got Things Rolling with Drive, the Alejandro remix. And I've been waiting all night just to hang with Kristen and be able to roll my R's.
1: You know what? And you're doing it perfectly, too.
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3: What's up? 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

0: your ride, right?
1: 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We are your companion. Your car is your safe space. And let this song soundtrack wherever you're going. This is Canadian rock band Arkells with Group Love. It's Ride on Scratch and Sniff.

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1: That song makes me crave summer every single time I hear it. One of my favorite bands that takes me back to high school, too, right before that, Good Charlotte with Dance Floor Anthem. That was the Dash One and Felix remix.
0: Get some Bad Sons, the Cardiac Arrest, the Woody's Produce remix. 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
1: 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That's what they originally went by, but that didn't stick, so they're like, you know what? MGMT it is. Electric Feel, the Dallas K remix is what we got things going
0: with. Ooh, I just got shocked with that Electric Feel.
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0: 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Everlast is back.
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0: is Niv. That is the new one, Riptides.
1: From the album, I Built You a Tower. How nice of them. June 5th is when we get that. Cannons just gave us their new album recently. We played Fire For You, the Tiesto remix, which was fun.
0: I mean, come on. When you got Tiesto and you got Cannons, it's definitely a little disco vibe going. Love it.
1: Automatic good time. My forever faves, No Doubt, who are about to take over the Sphere in Las Vegas. Don't Speak, the Doreen Enzo remix.
0: Toa Birds, Gentlemen, and Franz Ferdinand, Take Me Out, the Pinio Lobe remix. You know that Toa Bird? I was watching the video. Seems like Toa Bird, the song is Gentlemen, but she has a lot of women that are, like, checking her out.
1: Yeah, because
0: right?
1: It's all about ovaries and not about the other thing.
0: Scratches, Niv. I just learned something.
1: I'm here to help.
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0: right, it's time to talk Sublime Cruise. 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If you heard of the boat, the Norwegian Jewel, well, guess what, Kristen? November 15th through the 19th, Sublime is cruising the Caribbean.
1: Wow, from Florida to the Bahamas. Listen, I don't know who in the Sublime camp was like, we should do a cruise, but give that person a raise. That sounds like the easiest yes I've ever heard in my whole life. Sublime now, should we get them on? We got it, right?
0: Yeah, we got to play them. Doing time. It's the Common Creation Remix.

0: Okay, it's your boy Cisco Adler on Scratch and Sniff Radio. You know what we're doing right now. We got some Poly vibes this week. Common Kings. This one's called Rhythm of the Night. It's from the Diane Warren tribute album. Easily one of the greatest songwriters of all time. As a songwriter myself, mad, mad props to Diane Warren. Super cool to hear these songs flip like this. Let's go, Common Kings, Scratch and Sniff Radio.
1: Jamado.

0: Let's go in the building. Oh, we're coming out Sublime, and we got Comic Kings, and they're going to be on the cruise, too.
1: What? I didn't know that.
0: Yeah.
1: They're bringing all the friends.
0: Yeah, Comic Kings, Rhythm of the Night. I'm sure it's going to sound really good on a boat, too.
1: It's going to sound especially good on the water. That was the Pier.org feature on Scratch and Sniff.

0: 15 years since a new Social Distortion album has been out. That is called Born to Kill. That is the title track of the new one from Mr. Mike Ness.
1: Can't believe it's been 15 years. What were they doing all this time? Just sitting on new music for us? Either way, we're glad they're back. The Unlikely Candidates with the Novocaine Octavius remix right before that.
0: Green Day's American Idiots, because they have, you know, we had to play a song about me because I feel like I'm an idiot tonight. I've been saying a lot of stupid stuff and things haven't been working in the studio either.
1: But funny stuff, so at least he got us laughing. Common Kings was our Peer.org feature song with Rhythm of the Night.
0: Yeah, and Sublime's Doing Time, the Common Creation remix, and there was a theme going on there. Common Kings are going to be on board with Sublime on the cruise thing. It's like Reef Madness Cruise in November. I think Yellow Wolf's going to be on there. Co-defendants are going to be on that boat, too. It's going to be rocking.
1: They're bringing a whole lot of friends, so get ready for a good time.
0: The boat will be rocking, so don't bother knocking.
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0: 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Everlast is back.
1: What up, y'all? This is Everlast.
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1: A little old band from the suburbs of Chicago called Fallout Boy, and it's kind of, you know, it's hard to believe it's been like 25 years since they've been a band.
2: Man, they don't even look a day over 25 days. Sugar, we're going down.

0: 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And what's next is Codefendants, and that's this really cool band out, Fat Mike from NoFX. There's a really cool 40 years of effing up, a new NoFX movie that's out in select theaters. They probably won't let them show it in most theaters, but I don't know.
1: It's got a soft band, but that's how good it is. Here's Codefendants, which Mel has been on this song from the jump. Here's Lonely Life on Scratch and Sniff.

0: Jack's Get This with Tyson and the crew.
1: It is Get This, yep, off their new album Sandbox, which we get next weekend, May 15th. By the way, if you see Tyson Ritter on OnlyFans, yes, you did. He looks good on there, too.
0: Foster the peeps. I love how Kristen's always like, knows the guys that look good and the hair that looks good. We all, you know, we just got the good things going, don't we?
1: I'm just a little shallow. You can call it what it is. I'm guilty, not ashamed. Foster the people, Houdini, the RAC remix.
0: Yeah, Caesars, Jerk It Out, the Peacemaker remix, Co-Defendants with Lonely Life.
1: Fall Out Boy always giving us some good energy. Sugar, we're going down the Seppi remix.
0: I'm just not going to say where we're going when we're going down there because this is a PG show, right?
1: Well, today it is, but tomorrow, different story.
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9: So the year was 2005. A little British band named Muse. Probably don't have the best teeth in town, but they got really damn good music.
10: Also, Matt Bellamy's dance moves, one of a kind. Here's Hysteria, the Ilunen Burr Oak remix on Scratch and Sniff.

0: It was called Joyce Manor.
1: You know what? Apartment complexes need love, too. So thank you to Joyce Manor for recognizing. Also, the most whimsical person on the planet, Florence and the Machine, who's currently on tour right now. Dog Days Are Over, the Fitch remix.
0: There's some Kings of Leon, Bad Omens, Dying to Love, and Muse got it going with a hysteria on this hysterical evening of ours.
1: And we got to go somewhere else because that's the intro.
0: Somewhere else. Because the lights are flickering in here and they keep knocking on the door saying, Malcolm, Kristen, you guys got to go.
1: I know. I thought they were waving high, but no, they're just trying to kick us out of here. So I guess we got to leave.
0: Okay. Well, we'll catch everyone 7 nights from now. Same fat time, same fat channel, same Scratch and Sniff show. We're out of here.
1: We'll see you soon. Adios.
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They closed the lane on the Mid-Hudson Bridge. Again. 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

Sorry I'm running late. They closed the lane on the Mid-Hudson Bridge. Again. 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

0: Okay, real talk. Teachers are not okay. And we mean that with love. They're doing a million things at once with zero free time and somehow still saying, no worries, when a kid says,
1: I didn't hear you,
0: while making full eye contact. That's why WRRV is honoring Hudson Valley's homeroom heroes. 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

Route 9, 9W, 9D, 9A, 9G, 9D27, 9D69, WRRV. I'm starting to see a pattern here.

0: two food banks. So that's still for sale at the hotel where I have my work sold and stuff. But yeah, since I've been here, I love animals and nature. I kind of even made friends with a little chipmunk who would kind of like come and get on my shoulder.
1: Yeah.
0: And we don't have that kind of stuff in England. So
1: no,
0: it's all been very exciting for me, especially things like bears and stuff like that.
1: Yeah, I'm a big wildlife lover myself. I'm a big photographer, so I go out and I take pictures of birds and squirrels and chipmunks.
0: Oh, really?
1: Yeah, I'm a huge wildlife photographer, so
0: that's cool.
1: They have a special place in my heart. It's just,
0: wow.
1: I feel a freedom when I'm out there and I'm just, you know, at ease and at peace with, you know, myself and things going on. It's, you know, everything just kind of flows away when I'm out there. So I totally, totally can relate to you on that.
0: That's cool. I remember when I saw my first eagle, don't have them in England, and I managed to get a shot, and it was blurry and it wasn't fantastic, but I was so proud of it because it was like the first eagle photo, you know?
1: Yeah, no, it doesn't matter what it looks like. You're like, oh my goodness, I saw it and I have it on my camera. Like, that's all that matters.
0: That's it. So incredible. Yeah, you guys have some really cool animals out here.
1: We do. And the Hudson Valley, like specifically, like we're very lucky that we have as much wildlife as we do, because, you know, you go down toward New York City, it kind of, you know, thins out a little bit. You know, we have a nice population of, you know, bears and foxes and, you know, beavers, chipmunks, squirrels, whatever else you could think of, all these birds and migratory birds coming through. It's super fantastic.
0: Yeah, that's incredible. Yeah, I love that.
1: What brought you to New York and then the Hudson Valley specifically? When you were looking to move, what made you be like, okay, I'm going to go here?
0: So I knew people out here.
1: Okay.
0: And it was always, so I grew up kind of listening to all like Frank Sinatra, and I was very kind of like the Cadillacs. It was like in me. I have pictures I drew when I was like 5 years old of me parachuting out into New York. Like it just kind of like felt like the place to go. And I had friends here that have really helped me out, and, you know, a place to stay and all these kind of things. So it's, from very small town to the Big Apple, you know, like absolutely kind of complete extremes. That's what I kind of done with it. So, but I love it. The Hudson Valley has been incredible. I didn't realize in my kind of world, I believed that New York was all city.
1: Yeah.
0: I had no idea that it was going to be so like vast and so beautiful. So I've really taken to it, and the people have been fantastic. I've had so much support and love shown, which has really kind of encouraged and helped me to keep going, doing what I'm doing.
1: Let's move on to this, this People's Place charity a little bit. What drew you to specifically painting pet portraits? And can you just kind of take me through your process? Why are you doing this? You know, what does it mean to you?
0: So I've always had pets growing up, as most of us. And I just love animals. And I started trying to paint on different things, you know, like leather. And I done some kind of like custom trainers and some hoodies. And I just like trying different things. And since I've been here, I realized how rocky the Hudson Valley is. It's just everywhere. There's these perfect, beautiful flat rocks that I would see while out hiking, and I was like, that would make a really good canvas, you know, like nature's canvas. So I would go out and in the forest and find really nice ones, bring them home, and yeah, and that's kind of how the idea came about, really. It costs a lot in sending them in the post, but it's really fun to do. So so that's where the idea came from, really. And when you see people, their reaction when they get this painting of their pet, you know, sometimes it's people that maybe have lost a pet, or, you know, currently have a new puppy or something like that. I mean, I even had a lizard the other day. So wow. You get a variety, but just the reaction you get from people. And it's nice, like this kind of like rock you can put on the mantelpiece. And yeah, it's kind of really nice. So I enjoy doing that for people.
1: What are the challenges with painting on stone? I'm sure it's not like canvas. It's not like, you know, paper or, you know, even wood. Are there any sort of artistic challenges when it comes to painting on stone? Do you have to like use more color? Do you have to like, how does that work?
0: I go through brushes like no one's business. It honestly, it wears them out so much.
1: Yep.
0: I spend a lot of money on brushes. But yeah, I just like to kind of try new things. And

0: really, that kind of like idea is why I'm here in the first place. It's like I wanted to completely change my life, start afresh, start anew, and just follow my heart a little bit. I know it sounds a bit cliche, but I can only say to anyone that might be listening, like if you have a feeling that you want to do something like that, you have like a dream of taking a hobby or something you love to the next level, just do it and don't hold back, because it's only brought amazing things my way. So yeah, that would be my encouragement to anyone that's maybe a little bit nervous about doing something like that.
1: I heard a quote a few years back, and I really, really like it. It's don't be afraid to go out on a limb, because that's where the fruit is. You know,
0: Yes.
1: it's true. Like, you have to take chances sometimes in order to, you know, be fulfilled yourself, or find, you know, something like, oh, I didn't know I was good at this, or I didn't know I could do this. But you
0: That's
1: know,
0: it.
1: you take a risk and you find out you can. So it's super,
0: That's
1: it's
0: the thing.
1: inspirational.
0: Yeah. Well, I mean, lockdown, if I hadn't have been given that easel, I don't think I would have even tried to paint this portrait. So I had family members that didn't even believe that I'd done it. They were like, you didn't paint that. Because no one knew. I didn't know myself. It was just something that I'd never tried. So yeah, get out there and try things, because you never know what you might have some secret ability you don't know about.
1: How much of an impact can these pet portraits make for local animals in need? I know you were talking about filling bowls for dogs and cats. How does your art look to do that? I know you chose the People's Place in Kingston to support. Tell me, you know, about how you chose these charities and what it means to you. And I know you said you love pets, you love animals. Just on a deeper level, what does it mean to you?
0: I just want to give back. I want to do something nice, and to be able to give to something that is close to my heart, whether it's, you know, back in England helping out the kids that might have struggled, or feeding pets here. Like, you know, I love animals, and these places like the People's Place, you know, they aren't, I don't believe, are government funded. I believe that they have to, you know, all the money they get is from donations. It is from people that are so generously giving of their time, and they're such hard workers. And they have a little thrift store, which is absolutely amazing. I love that out here. So they kind of raise money through that. And I've had some amazing things from there myself. So I just wanted to give back in the way that I could, because, you know, I was a window cleaner my whole life. So I would say I have a limited skill base. I'm a creative window cleaner, and they didn't need their windows cleaned. So I was like, well, what can I do for them? So, you know, I'm hoping if we can get some people to hear this, that we can raise some money and feed these pets that are in need, because, you know, the happiness people receive from pets, dogs and cats, is just, you know, it's life-changing, it's life-saving for some. So, you know, if we can feed them, that'd just be fantastic.
1: They're truly your best friend. Like, I've had pets, dogs my whole life. They are your best friend.
0: Yeah,
1: And I would do
0: that's it.
1: anything for my pets. I'm sure you would too. So this is just
0: Oh,
1: a super special thing that you're doing. So awesome, and keep it up the good work.
0: thank you. Well, I massively appreciate you guys even giving me the chance to come and speak about this, because that's what it comes down to. Like, you know, if we don't get enough people to hear about it in the limited time we have, then we won't be able to raise much to feed these animals. So that's what we're trying to do now.
1: How have you seen the impact so far of people who have gotten pet portraits? Is it just complete, like, oh my God, this is amazing? Like, explain, go on that a little bit.
0: They absolutely love it. Yeah, I've been fortunate enough for those that have purchased them off of me. They'll send their little video clips of people receiving them, and you know, there'll be tears and shock. Like, people, it's a different gift to receive. You know, when you get this box and it's quite heavy, you don't, you know, it's an odd one when you open it up, and this, you know, your pet is kind of staring back at you on this rock, and it comes with like a little display,
1: Oh,
0: a wooden
1: nice.
0: display box it can stand on. Yeah, it's really nice, and it's just a good keepsake. And I found the people that have bought them have come back to get others, because they love the feeling they get from when they give that to someone else, to one of their friends maybe that has had a pet pass. So it really, out of all the artwork I've done and either sold or given away, these definitely bring out the most emotion. So.

0: it's nice to do.
1: No, it's just a super, super cool thing. And what a unique approach to it as well. Like painting these things on stone that was found here in the Hudson Valley. It just makes it, it gives another element of specialty to it. I think it's just super, super special, super unique. And I'm happy to highlight it for you. This is so, so cool.
0: Well, that's very kind of you. And it won't go forgotten. I'm very much... I come from a small town,
1: yeah.
0: So, you know, those that kind of look out for you, and it's, yeah, it doesn't go forgotten. It's much appreciated.
1: They, I'm from a small town too, like, you know, not too far from here, 110 kids in my high school class, which is, you know, not small, but, you know, smallish. Yeah.
0: Okay.
1: But, you know, we look out for each other. You know, everybody knows everybody. The Hudson Valley community is super, super cool. I'm super, super excited to get the word out about this. Anything else that you would like to get out to the public? Where do you hope the project goes in like 10 weeks, 15 weeks, whatever, throughout the summer?
0: I'll have to see. Currently, my main focus is literally on trying to raise awareness for, you know, this pet portrait and obviously the original. That'd be nice to get the word out about that because, again, you know, the original, which is at the hotel itself, you know, I sell greetings cards and magnets and prints, all sorts of stuff at their shop. So it's a very kind of, it's a loved painting. And that original, if that was to sell, you know, every penny again, it would be going straight back to the people's place and another food pantry, you know, not just feeding animals this time, but that would go to, you know, feeding families and putting food on the table. So that's my main interest, is just to get the word out about that, really. But other than that, it's, you know, like yourself, I love photography and art, and I have some things in the works, painting, you know, I do like custom bags and things like that. So I'm always trying new things. Even this chair I'm sat on is kind of like halfway through being customized.
1: Nice.
0: Yeah, so I kind of have lots of little things going on. But yeah, that's the main goal at the moment, is just to kind of spread that awareness for these food pantries.
1: If anyone is interested in getting in contact with you about getting a pet portrait, how can they do so? Do you have a social media? How can people reach out to you if they want to support this cause?
0: Yeah, so I'm on Facebook, Instagram, even TikTok. I'm on all these platforms under William Huntingdon. You'll be able to find me easy. I'm the guy wearing a mask. I stand out, so it won't be hard to spot, you know?
1: No, I love it. I love it. I love it. Anything else you want to get out there as far as promotion, anything else you want to say to the listeners that they may not know about this, whatever you want.
0: Thank you. I just want to say thank you to the Hudson Valley. It's my new home. I love it. I love the people, the animals. I don't have a bad word to say. So just thank you to anyone that may have supported my journey so far. And there has been lots of support online, so that's all I've got for you. Just thank you, and thank you for listening to this.
1: Of course, William, we are happy to have you here in the Hudson Valley. Thank you for making this place your home, and thank you for making a difference. It's really, really appreciated. That is super cool work that you're doing, and you have my full support. So
0: lovely. Thank you very much, mate. I appreciate that.
1: Of course, I will send you this episode when it's all done, when it's all edited and put together. You can post it wherever you want. You can share it with whoever you want. I'm going to try to get it up on our website. I'll put it in the article. It's going to be nice, good exposure for you and this good cause. So,
0: oh, mate, you're a legend. Thank you very much. I very much appreciate the hard work you guys have done to help me out here.
1: Of course, William. I really appreciate you coming on, and I will talk soon. We'll be in touch, man.
0: Cool. Have a good one, mate. I'll speak to you soon.
1: Thank you. You too. Take it easy. A huge thanks again goes out to William Huntingdon for joining us on the show and talking about the incredible work that he is doing throughout the Hudson Valley. His pet portraits painted on Hudson Valley stone are more than just artwork. They're helping support local food pantries, raising awareness, and bringing the community together for a meaningful cause. Projects like this are a reminder that art can do more than just inspire. It can directly help people and animals in need. If you'd like to learn more about William's work, commission a portrait, or support the effort to help keep bowls full across the Hudson Valley, be sure to follow him on Instagram, Facebook, and other social media platforms to learn more. Thank you for listening, and thank you for staying in touch with the Hudson Valley. I will see you next time.

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1: What's up? It's Bex. Just added, we have Brandy Carlisle at Bethel Woods, 311 and Dirty Heads at Jones Beach, and the Breeders at Pier 17. And of course, you still have time to enter to win tickets to see Bleachers at Madison Square Garden, Noah Kahan at Citi Field, Alabama Shakes at Bethel, Evanescence at two different venues, PNC Bank Arts Center in Jones Beach, My Chemical Romance at Citi Field, and so many more. But you gotta have the WRRV app to win.
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0: Okay, real talk. Teachers are not okay. 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They're doing a million things at once with zero free time and somehow still saying, no worries, when a kid says,
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Happy Sunday. It's Allison hanging out with you here on 92.7, 96.9 WRV. And I want to let you know what's going on in the Hollywood world. 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

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It's one of those days here on 92.7, 96.9 WRV. So this is what's going on in the Hollywood world. You care because it's beneficial to you. 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

Well, today is Mother's Day. Happy Mother's Day to all the moms out there, including the cat, dog, lizard, bird, you know, the fur moms as well. Anybody that also takes care of wildlife animals. Happy Mother's Day to all. 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
1: Hey, it's Val from WRRV. 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Swinging a baseball bat or a crowbar will make you a happier person. 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

Let me give some love out right now on WRV because this is incredible. We collected about 200 prom dresses for WRV's Prom It Forward prom dress drive. Okay, but we didn't do it alone. So thank you to everybody who donated. And then a shout out to our wonderful partners, Newberg Brewing, the Boys and Girls Club, Finkelstein and Partners, Graceland Tattoo and Wappingers. I mean, this is incredible what we accomplished over here. All right, right now is new music from Sublime Until the Sun Explodes. Yeah.

That was Bleachers UN Forever right here on WRV. Now, I love the fact that when you're on the WRV app, you just click on Half Price Hudson Valley. I did it right now so I can tell you all about it. When you're on here, you're going to see gift cards that are half the price. I mean, we have one to a restaurant, a spa. There's even the Hudson Valley Brewery Passport. So check this out on the WRV app if you're interested. That's under Half Price Hudson Valley.

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1: What's up? It's Vex. Just added, we have Brandy Carlisle at Bethel Woods, 311 and Dirty Heads at Jones Beach, and the Breeders at Pier 17. And of course, you still have time to enter to win tickets to see Bleachers at Madison Square Garden, Noah Kahan at Citi Field, Alabama Shakes at Bethel, Evanescence at two different venues, PNC Bank Arts Center in Jones Beach, My Chemical Romance at Citi Field, and so many more. 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

0: $1 million. 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

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Hey, it's Allison, and I'm going to tell you about this new bakery in Ulster County because residents are loving it, and they're so happy that it's there. 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

around 9, 9W, 9D, 9A, 9G, 9D27, 9D69, WRRV. I'm starting to see a pattern

The Hudson Valley's alternative here on WRV. So there's a new bakery in Ulster County that we can check out. They are open as of right now, Friday, Saturday, and Sundays. They're in High Falls. And the residents in that area are so happy that they're there. Fig cheesecake, banana bread tiramisu. I mean, those are two things on the menu that I want. You can check it all out on the WRV app as I bring you our friends, the Ramona Flowers, who performed at WRV Sessions. This is That Summer.

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1: 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Okay, what's something that you bought after seeing it on TV or social media that was actually worth the hype? Keep it real. Tell us what's going on Facebook as I bring you 21 Pilots with Drag Path.

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1: Hey, it's Val from WRRV. I'd like to talk to you about something very relatable, the stress of everyday life. 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Maybe I just had a lot of rage stored up in there. 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You're fully protected with goggles and gloves. You can even wear a full bodysuit. You will walk out feeling like a $1 million. You can follow them at Rec Room Hudson Valley. 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Swinging a baseball bat or a crowbar will make you a happier person. I can guarantee it. And in addition to one or two person packages where you're in there, like with just you and a friend or a family member, they can accommodate all the way up to 20 people for a party or a team building option. They also take donations. So if you're looking to clean out some stuff that maybe is smashable, we'll let you know how. It's Rec Room Hudson Valley.
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I love the fact that we did this together, WRV's prom dress drive. We collected about 200 prom dresses, and now they're going back into the community. So shout out to everybody who stopped by here and dropped off prom dresses, in addition to donating them at Graceland Tattoo, Finkelstein & Partners, Newbrook Brewing, and of course with the Boys & Girls Club. Right now is Dexter and the Moonrocks on WRV. Ooh.

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And then in the 12 o'clock hour, that is 96 minutes of commercial-free music, which we know that you love.

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0: Hey, it's Val from WRRV. I'd like to talk to you about something very relatable, the stress of everyday life. Now, recently, I found the outlet I didn't know I needed, and now I don't know how I lived without it. Maybe I just had a lot of rage stored up in there. Rec Room Hudson Valley, which is the Hudson Valley's premier recreational wrecking space. It's a rage room where you get to go in there and smash everything from TVs to bottles. You've got glass and stuff flying everywhere. You're fully protected with goggles and gloves. You can even wear a full bodysuit. You will walk out feeling like a $1 million. You can follow them at Rec Room Hudson Valley. They've got a website, recroomhv.com, or visit them in the Poughkeepsie Galleria, second floor, just down the hall from Macy's. Swinging a baseball bat or a crowbar will make you a happier person. I can guarantee it. And in addition to one or two person packages where you're in there, like with just you and a friend or a family member, they can accommodate all the way up to 20 people for a party or a team building option. They also take donations. So if you're looking to clean out some stuff that maybe is smashable, we'll let you know how. It's Rec Room Hudson Valley.
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said, it's Sunday afternoon and you are here on WRV. Hey, it's Allison and I am glad that you're here. Okay, so coming up this hour is 96 minutes of commercial-free music with a bunch of new songs from Young the Giant. We'll have Yellow Card.

The latest from Yellow Card, that's Bedroom Posters right here on WRV. So in addition to it being Mother's Day, it's also National Clean Up Your Room Day. And I feel like that goes very well with Mother's Day. All right, let's keep the music moving.

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time that I hear this song, Closing Time, I can't help it. I think about closing down the bars in the Hudson Valley, and you're tuning in on WRFV. But come on now. It's not 1 or 2 a.m. closing down the bars. It's like 3, 4 a.m. and then trying to figure out where you're going at.

0: Okay, real talk. Teachers are not okay. And we mean that with love. They're doing a million things at once with zero free time and somehow still saying, no worries, when a kid says,
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0: while making full eye contact. 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

how special is this? I mean, there are so many teens now that are going to have a really great prom experience because of the beautiful dresses that were donated. And this was WRV's Prom It Forward prom dress drive. About 200 prom dresses were donated. Shout out to our wonderful partners that also made this possible. The Boys and Girls Club, Finkelstein and Partners, Newburgh Brewing, Graceland Tattoo and Wappingers. It's incredible. Here's the last dinner party.

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Hey, it's Allison, and in about 8 minutes, I'm going to let you know exactly what's going on with this bank, this credit union in the Hudson Valley, and their new location. 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

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Head on over to our Facebook and answer this, because these organizations and businesses deserve some love. 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

0: welcomes you to the uprising. 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

be in the present moment right now and just enjoy this new song on WRV, okay? Like, take a deep breath and just be here. It's the latest from Papa Roach, Wake Up Calling.

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Because not only can they get recognized, but they can get rewarded for going above and beyond. They can

Teachers deserve a lot of recognition, and you're here on WRV where it's possible for them to achieve this, okay? Because not only can they get recognized, but they can get rewarded for going above and beyond. They could be one of our homeroom heroes. If you know somebody that's worthy of this, which I'm sure you do, check it out on the WRV app as I bring you news.

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Happy Mother's Day to all the mommies out there. It's 92.7, 96.9 WRRV, the Hudson Valley's alternative. How's it going? It's Trev with you on your Mother's Day. Hope you're all having a fantastic day today, celebrating mom. You know, moms do a hell of a lot for all of us. And, you know, one day I don't think is enough. I think we need Mother's Month. Who's with me? Let me know on the WRRV app.

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The latest from Sublime, it's Until the Sun Explodes, right here on the Hudson Valley's Alternative WRV. That's the title to their upcoming album as well, Until the Sun Explodes, their fourth studio album and their first album in 30 years. Unbelievable how much Jacob Nowell sounds like his father, Bradley Nowell, who passed away in 1996. It's crazy. It's like the same person singing. Produced by Travis Barker, like I said, it's going to be out June 12th, just about a month.

The latest from 21 Pilots, it's Drag Path on WRRV. Trev with you on your Sunday. Happy Mother's Day to all the mothers out there. We got a special guest coming into the studio. Bex is going to be here very, very soon. We're going to talk moms. We're going to talk music. We're going to talk WRV and things you can win on the app. It's going to be a fantastic, splendid time. Hope you'll stick around.

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0: Chili Peppers, 92.7, 96.9, WRRV, the Hudson Valley's alternative. Trev and Bex with you on your Mother's Day. Bex, how you doing?
1: I'm great. Happy Mother's Day. I know you're not a mother, Trevor.
0: I'm not a mother, Trevor. But you know what? Some maternal instincts.
1: Sorry, I feel. I hit you with the legal.
0: Oh, no, I don't
1: care.
0: I
1: said Trevor.
0: Trevor. No, it's fine. Anyway, yes, it is Mother's Day. We're celebrating all the moms here on WRRV by taking your requests. What are some songs that your mom would like to hear? We're going to play them.
1: Text in on the app.
0: Yeah, I'm excited to see all these requests.
1: I want to know
0: in.
1: What the moms want to hear.
0: We want to know.
1: This is all about the moms today.
0: All about the moms. All
1: what
0: about
1: does
0: moms.
1: Your mom want to hear? If your mom is tuning in live, or if she were to, hypothetically, what would she want to hear?
0: And maybe get her to tune in live
1: yeah.
0: so she can hear her favorite song on the
1: yeah.
0: radio. You know, what's better than that?
1: I love hearing my favorite song on the radio.
0: Good feeling. Good feeling. Anyway, we're going to try to make those dreams come true here on Mother's Day. It's WRRV. Here's the new one from The Strokes.

0: 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That was Modest Mouse.
1: Modest Mouse kind of surprised us both, I think, a little bit.
0: Yeah.
1: We were not familiar with that song.
0: Yeah.
1: And I can't stop thinking about it. I was like,
0: that ending there.
1: That ending is very freaky.
0: Yeah, it's interesting.
1: A little weird. Anyway, it's Mother's Day here on WRRV, and Bex and I are in the studio. We are celebrating moms by taking your requests on the WRRV app. And we got one for who, Rebecca?
0: Diane in Newburgh.
1: Diane in Newburgh. She wanted to hear Local H, Bound for the Floor. We're throwing it back 30 years to 1996. Here you go, Diane.
0: Here
1: you go.
0: Enjoy.
1: Happy Mother's Day.
0: Happy Mother's Day.

0: 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Here's what you can win right now on the WRRV app.
1: What's up? It's Bex. Just added, we have Brandy Carlisle at Bethel Woods, 311 and Dirty Heads at Jones Beach, and the Breeders at Pier 17. And of course, you still have time to enter to win tickets to see Bleachers at Madison Square Garden, Noah Kahan at Citi Field, Alabama Shakes at Bethel, Evanescence at two different venues, PNC Bank Arts Center in Jones Beach, My Chemical Romance at Citi Field, and so many more. But you gotta have the WRRV app to win.
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6: My daughter started making necklaces. She makes what we call affirmation fashion. I tell her every day that your black is beautiful. 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And if there's anything better than being beautiful, it's being smart. If there's anything better than being smart, it's being kind. And reaffirming that every day is our method of making sure her chin never drops.

0: tonight.
1: 92.7, 96.9, WRRV. It is the Hudson Valley's alternative. Trevor with you on your Sunday afternoon. Hope you guys are doing well out there. Hope you're having a great Mother's Day, celebrating the moms out there. We got a big show coming to the MJN Convention Center on August 25th. Theory of a Dead Man. They're going to be there. We're super excited for this show. More details and information about that right now up on the WRRV app. Here's RX Medicate from 2017.

Need some motivation? Be like the Newburgh Beacon Bridge and never stop working on yourself. 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

Who's excited for new All-American Rejects music? I know I am. It's the Hudson Valley's alternative, WRRV. Yes, for the first time in 14 years, we are getting a new record from the All-American Rejects. It's called Sandbox, and it's coming out this upcoming Friday, May 15th. I'm super, super psyched. Like I said, their first full-length album in 14 years since 2012. And here's a song off of it. Get this, WRRV.

0: I always like to learn where like artists are from and like, you know, where they originated. And some people surprise me. Like, I'm like, oh, that person's from where? It's the Hudson Valley's alternative WRV. Trev with you on your Sunday. Yeah, I learned recently that Lord is from New Zealand. Yeah, I had no idea. That's probably common knowledge with a lot of people. But yeah, she's from New Zealand. Had no idea. Small place. No, I feel like a lot of famous people have come from New Zealand. How do they have so many famous people down there? Anyway, I don't know. Never been to New Zealand. Heard it's a beautiful country, though. And if you have been, let me know on the WRV app. Would you go back? And if I go, where should I stay?
1: I do my makeup in somebody else's car. We order different drinks at the same bars.

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0: 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WRRV, Trev and Bex in the studio with you. We're talking music. We're talking Mother's Day. And we're talking alternative rock mommies. Is that right, Bex?
1: We sure are. And you know what? Speaking of alternative rock mommies, that last one, Amy Lee's a mother.
0: Yeah, see, before we started, we were getting on here. We were like, who are some good, like, you know, alternative rock moms that, you know, sang? And we were looking at, like, Paramore and Hayley Williams, and then we were like, Amy Lee. And they were like, no, I don't think they have kids. Amy Lee does have a kid. So we, like, just figured that out. So sorry, Amy Lee.
1: Congratulations for being a mother, Amy Lee.
0: Yeah.
1: I salute you.
0: Congratulations. And sorry to her kid that we forgot their kid.
1: You know, no, I think that's a good thing. You know, to have a famous parent and be out of the starlight. You know what? The limelight, if you will.
0: Yeah. You know, and she's got some limes and she's got a lot of light because, yeah, anyway. You can actually win tickets to go see Evanescence live this summer right now on the WRRV app. Wink, wink.

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1: 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That was 21 Pilots with House of Gold.
2: Kind of like that little soft outro.
1: Yeah, you know, it's a chill ukulele, you know, song about caring for one's mother.
2: And, oh.
1: Yeah.
2: Well, there you go. Kind of perfect for today, right?
1: Yeah, I mean, what a great request coming from your very own Mama Bex.
2: Oh, Mama Bex.
1: Shout out to Melissa, Mama Bex. That one was for you. Love you, Ma.
2: She's a 21 Pilots fan?
1: She is. She's seen them. I've seen 21 Pilots like 12 times. She's seen them about 9 of those times.
2: Nice. So I mean, she's a seasoned vet at this point.
1: Oh, my God. Yeah.
2: I mean, 21 Pilots' biggest fan in the room with me right now.
1: I mean, she's probably on, you know, speaking terms with Tyler Joseph himself.
2: I mean, you never know. She's got his number, texting him, you know, when you coming around next time.
1: Yeah, when's the next tour, you know.
2: Give us some backstage passes, you know.
1: Yeah, well.
2: Come on. Getting there.
1: We're
2: working our way up, right?
1: Well, thanks to all those moms out there on this Mother's Day going to concerts with us.
2: Yeah. Dealing with, you know, crazy stuff that we do, you know. Kids can be crazy, man.
1: Dealing with our music. I've taken my mom to my fair share of concerts that she, I'm sure,
2: did not want to go to. But stuck it out.
1: But she did it.
2: Stuck it out.
1: That's a mother's love for you.
2: Shout out to all the moms out there. We're still taking requests up on the WRRV app. What would your mom want to hear?

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1: 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This is Noah Kahan.
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Trev with you. Happy Mother's Day to all the mothers out there. We're celebrating moms here on WRRV a little bit later on this hour. We're taking requests on the WRRV app. We're going to have Bex join us in the studio coming up a little bit later on. And we're going to be playing your requests, whatever you think your mom wants to hear, or if you are a mom, get your request in on the WRRV app. We'll play a song for

Definitely one of those bands you're going to want to look out for in the coming years. It's The Last Dinner Party on the Hudson Valley's Alternative, WRV. Out of the UK, they are really up and coming. I mean, they are touring with Olivia Rodrigo, for God's sake. They just released a new single this past Friday called Big Dog. I have not listened to it yet, but man, I really like their vibe. I'm excited to see where they're going to go.

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And you're going as a VIP. And you can see Papa Roach. Here's the latest from them. It's Wake Up Calling, WRV.

0: Okay, real talk. Teachers are not okay. 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They're doing a million things at once with zero free time and somehow still saying, no worries, when a kid says,
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0: 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And if they're

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0: 92.7, 96.9, WRV. The Hudson Valley's alternative story of the year right there, Until the Day I Die. And they're going to be playing, actually, at this Upheaval Festival out in Grand Rapids, Michigan. Bex, I know you like going to concerts, right?
1: Oh, yeah.
0: And I know you like, you know, just regular old concert tickets, right?
1: Well, yeah, I mean.
0: But, like, how does a VIP pass sound? But not just any VIP. A what?
1: Perhaps a WRRVIP pass.
0: Oh, we got them now.
1: Oh, yeah. You're locked in.
0: Hook, line, and sinker, man.
1: And what does that include? It includes two VIP passes to Upheaval Festival, round-trip airfare for two, and a three-night hotel stay.
0: I mean, that sounds pretty good to me. July 17th, 18th of this year. You're going to want to get on the WRV app and enter to win those tickets. You can go see Story of the Year as well as Papa Roach.
1: Poppy Roach. Nice.
0: Coming
1: that's,
0: there.
1: That's awesome.
0: Grand
1: stay
0: Rapids.
1: Tuned. More of this.
0: More of the quality content on the way. Here's My Chemical Romance, Black Parade. When I was a young

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1: In the studio, taking requests on the WRRV app for all the moms out there. That one goes out to Carol and Beacon. She wanted to hear the Yeah Yeah Yeahs and Maps.
0: Maps by the Yeah Yeah Yeahs.
1: Come on.
0: Female front woman, also a mother.
1: Come on. Guys, it's full circle here on WRRV.
0: We're trying today. We're trying.
1: We are really trying, and I think we're succeeding.
0: I think so.
1: Yeah.
0: I'm learning a lot more about female band members.
1: And if they're moms or
0: and
1: not.
0: And if they're moms, because yeah. I am doing a quick little Google.
1: I'm also learning a lot about, you know, local moms' music taste.
0: That's true.
1: Yeah.
0: Any surprises? Has any of this surprised you?
1: Not particularly. You know, I'm still looking for a couple of ones. I know.
0: I want a curveball.
1: Yeah.
0: I want a curveball.
1: I need something so out of

0: Any surprises? Has any of this surprised you?
1: Not particularly. You know, I'm still looking for a couple of ones. I know.
0: I want a curveball.
1: I need something so out of this world that I'm like, oh, that's cool.
0: Like, we have to play that.
1: And I'm like, I want to meet this person.
0: Yeah, you know what? Send us a curveball request and then come meet us at the studio.
1: Good idea.
0: Come hang out with us.
1: All right. Sounds good. We'll see you here. Here's the Chili Peppers.

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1: Anyone? 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
0: And more of this. 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

927-969 WRRV. We are the Hudson Valley's alternative. Hey, what's going on? It's Trev with you on your Mother's Day. Happy Mother's Day to all the mothers out there. A little bit later on this hour, we're going to have Bex come into the studio. We're going to be taking your requests on the WRRV app. What would your mom want to hear? Or if you are a mother, what song do you want to hear? 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

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We actually got a pair of tickets on the WRV app right now. Mumford & Sons coming to MSG a little bit later on this summer, August 11th. 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This is Keanu Reeves' band. He plays the bass in this song. So right now, what you're hearing, that's Keanu Reeves playing bass.

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I didn't know you knitted. You're in the middle of 96 minutes of commercial-free music on 92.7, 96.9 WRRV, the Hudson Valley's alternative.

the latest from 21 Pilots. It's Drag Path, WRRV. We're going to have Bex come in the studio in just a little bit. We're going to take requests on the WRRV app for all the moms out there in honor of Mother's Day. We're celebrating the mommies in our lives. But first, it's time for my favorite thing in the entire world. It's offbeat news of the week. Those crazy, weird, downright just, you know, why news stories that happen from around the globe. A male coyote swam 2 miles to Alcatraz Island. And biologists were like, how did a coyote get to Alcatraz? And they're like, well, he must have swam. So they like researched it. And the only way that he could have gotten there was if he swam 2 miles. So this coyote swam willingly 2 miles to Alcatraz. I wonder if they're going to keep him around as like a guard dog. That'd be pretty sick. Get the

0: 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It's Black Balloon. 92.7, 96.9 WRRV. Bex and Trev with you in the studio. We're talking music. We're talking moms. Happy Mother's Day.
1: Happy Mother's Day to you, mom, listening on the radio, yeah, in the car.
0: Wherever you are.
1: In your house. Wherever. We're happy you're here.
0: We're happy you're here. We're happy it's Mother's Day. And we're taking requests on the WRRV app. What do you want to hear?
1: Just text in. And use the text studio feature on the app and we'll play it.
0: Super easy. We've already played a lot of good ones so far. And I think we actually have one coming up.
1: Yeah, coming up right now. A request from Donna in Hyde Park. We got Say Hello to Heaven by Temple of the Dog. Said she remembers it playing on the car radio as she brought her son home from the hospital.
0: That's amazing.
1: Now that's really sweet.
0: The sultry sounds of Chris Cornell.
1: Bringing it back just for you, Donna.
0: 1991. Here we go. It's Temple of the Dog.

0: 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That was The Offspring.
1: We have some tickets and then some more tickets and then even a little more tickets on the WRRV app that you can win. It just seems like the Win Stuff tab is growing and growing every single day.
0: It never ends, honestly.
1: I mean, there's just stuff that just gets thrown on there, and I'm like, oh, there's a new thing. Oh, there's another new thing. The newest thing just posted, we have tickets for this big flyaway to Grand Rapids, Michigan. What's that all about, Bex?
0: Upheaval Festival.
1: Oh.
0: Papa Roach headlining.
1: Oh.
0: Also got names like Poppy.
1: Nice.
0: Story of the Year.
1: Poppy Roach or Poppy?
0: Poppy.
1: Oh, Poppy's a separate. Oh.
0: Papa Roach.
1: Oh, my God. So we got Papa and Poppy.
0: Papa Poppy.
1: Wow. That's going to be that's a lot of
0: pops.
1: It's a lot of pops. A lot of pops.
0: No pop music.
1: No pop music.
0: This is rock and roll.
1: This is rock and roll, baby. Nitty gritty. You know, nitty gritty rock and roll, baby. We got two VIP passes to the Upheaval Festival in Grand Rapids, Michigan on July 17th and 18th. Round trip airfare for two, 3-night hotel stay. You can join the uprising and win a VIP ticket right now.
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1: 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Love that.
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1: You got about a little over 2 weeks to get into this contest, and we will announce the winner right here on WRRV. Stay tuned for that.

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We are the Hudson Valley's alternative. What's up? It's Trev with you on your Sunday, on your Mother's Day, I should be saying. Happy Mother's Day to all the moms out there. Hope you're having a great weekend. Celebrating mom. We're going to have Bex come in the studio in a little bit. We're going to be taking requests on the WRRV app. What would your mom want to hear? Or if you are a mother, what do you want to hear? 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

the latest from the Strokes. It's Going Shopping on the Hudson Valley's alternative WRV. I'm super psyched for the new Strokes album coming out on June 26th. It's called Reality Awaits, their seventh studio album, produced by Rick Rubin, the vibe guy. If you haven't seen Rick Rubin, he is like a wizard. It's the best way I can describe him. But you know what? He's loved by musicians around the world. This guy produced Tom Petty. He produced the Red Hot Chili Peppers. Now he's producing the Strokes. You know, I guess he's got it going on. I don't know.

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0: All right, so before we got on the air right now, Bex and I were in a deep discussion about music. It went from Weezer to then Apple Music, and then throwing it back to when you had to buy music on iTunes. And we just were like, all right, hold on, let's save it. We got to talk about it.
1: Because you have lore with Weezer.
0: Yes, I do have lore with Weezer. I remember when Back to the Shack came out. That was Back to the Shack by Weezer, you just heard. 2014, you know, I was like, loved Weezer. I was getting a little off them. I was like, they're starting to lose me a little bit. And then, like, this album came out. It was called Everything Will Be All Right in the End. And it has, like, this weird, like, monster on the cover. It's very, like, 2014, like.
1: Yes. Yes.
0: I don't know how to describe it.
1: Just look it up. You'll know what we mean.
0: It's just very 2014. I don't know how to describe it. But they lost me. And I was like, I saw Weezer, and I was like, oh, my God, Back to the Shack. And then we both started talking. And then we were like, remember when you had to, we started talking about just iTunes and stuff like that?
1: Yeah, I mean, well, because I was saying, oh, my God, I haven't heard Back to the Shack in ages.
0: I think
1: when it came out, I bought it on iTunes.
0: Yes.
1: When you had to do that before streaming services, because I heard it on WRRB first.
0: There you go. $1.29, you had to buy a song.
1: Man, if I could put, like, a number together of all of the songs that I put together, like, if I could get all that money back, I would. That would be a great stimulus.
0: It's a good,
1: I'm not going to say I'm going to be a millionaire, but I'm going to be
0: awesome wealth.
1: A lot of, possibly thousands of dollars richer.
0: Probably. I would
1: entirely say. Likely. I remember buying every single Evanescence album on iTunes. Every single album.
0: Albums
1: at a time.
0: And albums were like $10.99.
1: Yeah.
0: I remember like $10.99. I was like, man, do I really want to download this?
1: And I didn't have a credit card when I was, you know, younger. So I would always ask for the iTunes gift cards.
0: Gift cards. Stacks of them.
1: Stacks.
0: That's all I wanted.
1: Fat stacks of iTunes gift cards.
0: All I wanted in my stocking for Christmas was just iTunes gift cards.
1: That was all I would ask for, because you could also use them for like apps and games and stuff. I bought Minecraft PC or mobile edition.
0: Angry Birds DLCs.
1: Oh.
0: Give them to me.
1: Another $1,000 to Apple.
0: Come on.
1: Take it from me.
0: Take it from my mom's credit card that's linked to my iTunes account.
1: Yeah, you know what? Thanks, Mom.
0: You know what? Thanks,
1: Happy
0: Mom.
1: Mother's Day.
0: Happy Mother's
1: Thanks
0: Day.
1: Thanks for funding my iTunes. Probably an addiction.
0: It was in like 2011. I remember that. I was like, holy cow, I need these iTunes gift cards.
1: Keep them coming.
0: Keep them coming and keep the requests coming on the WRV app. Mother's Day. What are we doing?
1: We're taking requests all day, or not all day long. We're almost done here.
0: We are.
1: Unfortunately. Tragically.
0: Yeah, tragically almost done. We're in the last hour.
1: To the end of this last hour, we want your requests. We want to play as many requests from our WRRV moms as possible.
0: Yeah, they're the real ones. You know, shout out to all the moms out there. Happy Mother's Day. Keep them requests coming. We got Dexter and the Moon Rocks right now. The latest from them, Freaking Out.

0: country, throwing it back to 2006. It's not over. Thoughts and Valley's alternative is WRV. And I actually want to dedicate that song to my mother. I remember, I remember her getting that CD after he did not win American Idol, which she was very upset about.
1: As was probably every mom.
0: Yeah, in 2006.
1: In America, yeah.
0: Yeah. But she got the CD, and it was playing nonstop in the car all the time.
1: Love it.
0: Was there a CD in your mom's car that you just remembered, like, vividly?
1: Yeah, as a kid specifically, I remember the Beatles One album, Greatest Hits.
0: Yes, of course.
1: Big red CD with the big yellow one.
0: Yeah. Big old yellow one.
1: Picture it so vividly in my head right now.
0: Different station, though.
1: Different station.
0: I could talk for hours about the Beatles, but we won't get into that. Anyway, just want to say happy Mother's Day to all the mothers out there. Bex, was a great show.
1: This was fun. Had so much fun honoring all the moms that are tuning in and continue to tune in and support us.
0: Yeah, keep on tuning.
1: Keep tuning.
0: And keep on being the backbone of our families and our communities and just doing good work. We love you, all the moms out there. Thank you for all the hard work that you do day in and day out.
1: You are a trooper.
0: A trooper. Dealt with my mom, my poor mother. My poor mother, dude. My poor mother. She had to deal with so much. But you know what?
1: We love you. And she loves us anyway.
0: Yes. And we are almost done here. It's been a great show. We have a concert coming up. I got to talk about really quick, though. Seven Dust. They are coming to the MJN Convention Center. Is that correct, Bex? Am I correct in saying that?
1: Right here in Poughkeepsie, New York.
0: Yeah, right here in Poughkeepsie.
1: Going to be a super crazy show.
0: Going to be an amazing show. We have tickets for you right now on the WRV app. Click on that Win Stuff tab. And like I said before, it just keeps growing and growing every single week. Seems like there's more shows just announced all the time. Seven Dust coming to the MJN Convention Center.
1: With Theory of a Dead Man.
0: With Theory of a Dead Man. I knew there was a second part to that.
1: Yeah.
0: Anyway, we'll see you next week.
1: See you next time. Happy Mother's Day.
0: Happy Mother's Day.

0: 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Yay! Here's what you can win right now on the WRRV app.
1: What's up? It's Bex. Just added, we have Brandy Carlisle at Bethel Woods, 311 and Dirty Heads at Jones Beach, and the Breeders at Pier 17. And of course, you still have time to enter to win tickets to see Bleachers at Madison Square Garden, Noah Kahan at Citi Field, Alabama Shakes at Bethel, Evanescence at two different venues, PNC Bank Arts Center in Jones Beach, My Chemical Romance at Citi Field, and so many more. But you gotta have the WRRV app to win.
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